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1: L371-22SB.
0: L371-22, go ahead, over.
1: I'd like to see about occupying this siding here at Dallas at the 00236. Get out on the siding. We will need a poke there to get out and shove back, over.
0: All right, L371-22, you have my permission to open up to 00236.0, occupy the siding there at Alice, over.
1: Understand, okay to occupy this siding out, so it's 00236.0, we'll let you know, got everything lined locked back, over.
0: All right, sir, thank you. I'll throw you a poke here behind 28, 28.5, Decker coming north, over.
1: Understand, 28 coming by Decker, all right, we'll be looking for light, appreciate it.
0: All right, just begin.

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0: 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Good, 6903.
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0: 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Switch the line and lock for your move. 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
0: Got him moving.
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0: 5-6, be dispatch Jax, Lance Room. 5-16-21, go ahead.
1: Now put that maximum speed there. We're going to put that behind the 109th car.

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1: L-371-22, over.
0: 371-22, go ahead, over.
1: Yeah, the switch here, Alice, is blind lock back for timing movement.
0: Alright, I copy that. So where are all of y'all working, over?
1: Sullivan and Shelburne.
0: Okay, all right, yeah, let's, here we go, north signal indication here.
1: North signal indication.
0: Yes,

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Detector out.

0: 6, SB, dispatch Jacks, will answer, over.
1: 516, SB,
0: over. Alright, they're in 516-21, go ahead, over.
1: Okay,
0: alright, copy that. Yeah, I'll be ready for you there. Over.
1: Sounds good.

0: so you say Ziggy feel like he's the own?
1: Yeah, I'm sure they probably did.

Hot dogs and fridge.

Find those somebody down there.

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Yeah, you listen to everything your conductor's got to say. He's the best we got.

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1: 10-5-16-21, over.
0: All right, 10-5-16, ready to go, behind us 26, over.
1: Yeah, ready to go, all numbers are in there, and the CP-168 is updated, and engineer has an off day scheduled for tonight at midnight, not a rest day, but a vacation day, and there was a missed call ahead of me, and something else happened, and I ended up getting forced to go, so you can check with that chief if he can send me back home, I have one.
0: Engineer got a vacation day, all right, yeah, I'll throw it in front of the chief, we'll see what he says,
1: all right, appreciate it.
0: Right, that's good.
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1: Up into the siding at Green to get to Shelburne, or are y'all going in off the single main? Okay, all right. Yeah, y'all come on, signal indication there. Just to be

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1: You got a taxi order for us going back home. Any chance we can go to the hotel?
0: I'll ask the chief.
1: You ask the chief and let us know.
0: Yeah, that's right. I'll let you know. Thank you.

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1: 4.
0: Alright, two things for you. First, the chief said he didn't meet in the hotel. We'd go back to Evansville. Secondly, the NOM just came down and advised me that this train does not go to Oaktown. It goes to the INRD. INRD tells me they're not going to be able to take the train for a couple days, but they're trying to finagle something to where they can rearrange some crews or something to where they'll be able to take it. I say all that to say I don't know where you're going to end up with the train. I'm putting you in the siding at Smith while they try to figure all this out to tell me where exactly this train's going to end up. So I don't know how long you'll be at Smith. We're not waiting on anything in particular other than them deciding where the train is supposed to go.
1: Where we're gonna end up, so we'll be waiting
0: in
1: Smith until they figure it out.
0: It's all correct. As soon as I find out, I'll let you know.
1: Copy that. As soon as you find out, you'll let us know. We'll be on the road channel, of course.
0: All right, dude. Appreciate it.

dispatch to Jack's Lantern, over. Dispatch to Jack's Lantern, over. This be dispatch to Jack's Lantern, over. 371, over. RD's got one line through the interlock in there. I got stacked to go behind them, see if I'm catching them.

0: 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Speed Dispatch Jack's last, over.
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dispatcher to the R570-22, over. 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She said about an hour and a half, and head that way to get it. 371 is coming through Oaktown. 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

0: 65, 4-6 for both. Both on the ground in the clear. Switch left, remove your line and go in the track 3. 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
1: 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Push back 9.
0: Alright, you guys are in the clear with 3. Say 20, coming back 9.
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2: L371, that's the European line of locks back for sighting movement here in Dallas and the sighting in the clear.
1: All right, locked up in the clear, 0143 DAP, thank you.

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1: Sir, INRD D3 here on board. This Georgia powertrain here in the Carlisle site. You'd like to hit north of Sullivan, then the rail, make a right hand turn on the INRD whenever you can.
0: All righty. 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

0: 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Repeat, no defects. Total axle 69er 2, length 11625. Detector out.
1: 13, 2 and 1 sector, southbound, no defects.

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Detector out.

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Radio Dispatch, Jags flying instrument open. I'm sorry, say again, over. Alright, 372, y'all there at the bypass. Alright, y'all come on, we'll take side at angle and meet 29 and 513. They're back to back up here at Keys, and then I'll get you up there.

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1: 10512 clear, S6 northbound.

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Milepost 240.9, no defects. Repeat, no defects. Total axle 630, link 11127. Detector out.

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Detector out.

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Detector out.

Sergeant 502-22. You're now about setting your Terre Haute Alpha track 6, taking out track 2 at Baker. Over. Alright, sir, appreciate it. Appreciate it, here we go. Adjustment.

0: 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Detector out.
1: 18 low. 25 and west. Okay. All right, here we go. Send on occasion. Over.
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1: 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Just now.

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1: Weather is expected at this time.

0: 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Southern Islands, 502 North.
1: 4 knots, 25 south.

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0: 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Clear on the ground, switch line to AS.
1: Was on the ground and clear, AS 6903.
0: That's right.

903. 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

0: 903 clear on the ground up tie. 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Back up. 5 to a tie.
1: No defect. 3 feet, no defect. Total axle 336. 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

0: three of them. Last two. One more, 6903. Half, 20 feet. Looking good, 15 more feet. 10, 5, that'll do. Clear stretch. Taking ahead a half car. That'll do, 6903. 6903, we're going to get these knuckles lined up and open, and we're going to try that again.
1: I got it.
2: He's done heard enough of that today already.
1: Got it, sir.

0: All right, 6903, clear on the ground. Back up one to a tie.
1: You're not flipping, are you, Frank?
0: Clear, jump back one to a tie. 6903.
1: If you flip, send me a text. I hate to drive over there for no longer than that, be.
2: Yeah, he sitting over there with the dogs today, bud.
0: Half of it. 10 feet. 5, now 2. Clear stretch.
1: Well, maybe Hunter will go to work tonight.
0: Good stretch. 3-step on the south.
2: Can't knock his own way up.
0: Step protection applied. 6903.
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0: 6903, clear on the ground, release 3, ahead, 3 cars.
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2: Half far. Drop.
1: That's right, thank you.
2: 6903, in the clear, everything clear. Ahead, 5 cars. Last one, 6903. Any weather, I'll do.

0: 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Back up, 4 switch high.
1: I think you have a safe one.
2: On the ground, in the clear. Both of y'all are clear. Switch line, 4 to tie, 6903.
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0: Move, 4 more. About 3 of them now, 6903. Last one, 6903.
4: Oh, just another fine day in the neighborhood.
0: Half. 28.
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0: 5 more. That'll do. Clear stretch.
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0: 446903. Three of them. Two more 6903. Last one.
1: I'm going north today, switch of the day or what?
0: That'll be good. Anywhere here will do. Copy 4.

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About three more, 6903. Two of them. Last one. Anywhere there will do. Six nine three, give me half, another half car. That'll do, 6903.

CSX detector. 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No defect. 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No defect. Total act. CSX detector. Milepost 240.9er. No defect. Repeat. No defect. Total axle 336. Link 5007. Detector out.

903 clear on the ground at the cut. Foot to line, jet track clear. Back up 6 foot high.

0: 6903. That's right, looking good. 5 more. Port to a tie. 3 now. Last one. NASCAR 6903. Point B. 15. 10 more feet. 5 more. And that'll do. Stretch.
1: Stretch, 6903.
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0: 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Be 797 south. Now 3 clear on the ground, release 3 ahead. Clear release 3 ahead, 6903. 6903 up and riding. Ahead, 2 more. Last one, 6903. Half car to a stop. That'll be.
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0: That's right, moving back here. Three more, 6903. One more, 6903. Give me one more long one. Half bar. Anywhere there will do.
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0: 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Up and ride.

416-903. 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The last one, 6903. And that'll do.

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Apparatus, switch the line, adjacent tracks clear. Back up, 3 foot tie offshore. That's right, 3 off and 2. Off and 1, 6903. Copy that, 4. Last one, 6903. Half bar. Alright, we're gonna make that tie. It is half bar. We'll try that again.

0: 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Release 3, back up 1 to a tie.
1: Sir, got 1 to a tie, 6903.
0: That's right. Half car. 20 feet. 10. 5 more. Yes, that'll do. Clear stress.
1: Clear stress, 6903.

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1: Clear, release 3, flag, 6903.
0: That'll do, AN.
1: Yeah, 6903.
0: That's right, 6903, up and right. AN, 4 more. Three. 2. 6903, last one.
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0: 6903, clear. Everything clear. 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Jason tracks clear. Back up. 2-2 a tie offshore.
1: 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Detector out.
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0: 502.2, no defense. Copy. 6903 on the ground. Back one more. To a tie.

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0: 6903 on the ground clear. Half car to a tie. That's right, clear release 3, half.
1: For Thursday night, a slight change.
0: 10, 5 more, now that'll do. Clear stretch. 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
1: Alright, we'll meet him at car allow. 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
3: 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And that'll do.
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0: 6903, clear. Release 3, up and riding, AM, 5 cars. 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

6903, clear up horizon, switch spine, back up, 3 to a tie offshore. 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Down and half call. 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

0: SAS Ajax, fast over. Channel's over.
1: Yeah,
0: so I practiced to be a while ago. One coming by you now, another one's coming through Ben Sims, three of them back to back. First one coming to Palm Mental, Daryl.
1: Perfect.
0: To the clear.
2: Clear, release three, backing up three, coming out of three.
0: Just about.
1: That's right.
0: Moving, three more.
1: Two more
0: to the clear. One more. 6903. A truck. Anywhere there will do. Copy three. 6903, clear. Release three, A hit.
2: Clear, release three, A hit. 6903.
0: That's right, three more. Last one, 6903. And anywhere there it is. Three on the stop.

0: 6903, clear, up right, switch the line. Back up to a tie offshore.
1: Release 3, up right, come back.
0: That's right, release 3, 2 to a tie, off and 1. No problem. Last one. 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
1: Under 4.
0: Copy that. 1 to a tie. 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
1: Yeah, we'll hit it as many times as we need to.
0: Half bar. 20 more feet. 15. 10 more, 5, and that'll do. Clear stretch.

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1: I come back up and riding, 3 off short.
0: That's right. 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
1: Yeah, you got my Hill correct, over.
0: That's correct, yeah. Transferring on the south.
1: Main 1, it was at a hardwood, wait on the yard, over.
0: Alrighty,
1: yeah. Yeah, that's correct, over. Yeah, that's just off.

0: very clear. Release 3, taking a hit, 9.
1: That's right.

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0: four more cars. Two more, 6903. Anywhere there will do. Three step on the south, 6903.
1: 25, 6903. Sounds like there's handbrakes on it.
0: There it is, we're about to class one. 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

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Detector out.

bypass. I think that's a side jack pass. Over. Mile 102, 23, side over. Let me know if you go over there. I'll have 503 to get in there and work over.

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0: L-364, what do we have to do?
1: That's L-364-23, Nolte Buckman at 0659, Bulletin 92731, with engine CSXT 6903 and 6546. 2600 fuel in the leader, 3200 in the trailing. 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
0: 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DAS, East Standard Washington. Green track.
3: 30, 19. Just checking to see if we're going to get around 502 if they run around the city yard.
0: Switch West Washington side. SJD.
3: Okay. That'd be fine. I don't care where, as long as we can get back ahead of them. And that's with two crews in front of us.
0: Got an UC1 number 98989 523 26 0VA236.0 L3 6423 CSXD 6903 A Buckman Circle Line 1A Main track, buzz direction.
2: You should have decided you're gripping it on the engine then, oh.
0: Vent sends CENE Diamond. 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

0: 523.26 OZA236.0 with train ID L36423 with engine CSXT6903, employee A. Buckman, 1A, main track, both directions, WAS, Vincennes, CE, and D, Diamond, main track to BAS, East End, Washington, main track, and 1B, sighting, both directions, BAS, East, Washington, sighting track to switch, West Washington, sighting track, SJD.
1: Just need the EC1 number.
0: That is 98989, over.
1: That's correct, 0926, SJD.
0: SJD.
1: That is correct, and you guys have a safe shift.
0: All right, thank you.
2: Yeah, I got two orange vests today.
1: Yeah. Stay safe, no wheelies.

0: contact us there at Thatcher Pass, over.
1: There's Thatcher, L36422, SV.
0: L36422023. Can you speak to L3SVTTC is active? I heard you brief with SA. We'll sit outside of Diner House, OVA 236.0.
1: L36423 has permission to open up and occupy the siding at L236.0 MDS, over.
0: Yes, sir. That's correct. What, let me make a quick move because I had a short time coming by Sullivan. I need not to touch, so. Y'all been up to Manila and then to 7-0.
1: That's correct. If you want, we can wait here at the siding until you get, until he gets by.
0: Well, he just come by Sullivan, so it depends on how long it takes to get out of there. So
1: take that long, I would say.
0: Let me know when you're ready to go down. We'll take a look at it, Daryl.
1: That sounds good. Thank you.
0: That's not just.

0: 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Copy the radio. Commander, conductor on 364, over.
1: Going tomorrow.

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1: Let me out for sure. 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

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Last two. Final one, and stop whenever you can.

6903, clear, ahead another half car. Clear this switch. Anywhere there will do. 6903. That's a good roll by 6903. Good break.

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1: Just correct, over.
0: All right, here we go, notification, over.
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0: CSXSC, Statjack, Sam, over. Yeah, 2221, I'll get you a tax zero.
1: Which is line, D-Rose and third, come back 6903.
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1: Sir, we are in the clear here at Manila. All switches and derails being handled between Fort Knox and down to Vincennes. The restored remain direct moving over.
0: Everything line a lot to Manila. See you at Fort Knox, Vincennes. Appreciate it.
1: You, L364.
0: I guess the southbound will go by if I talk to you about it. It's in the dead to Diamond Hill.
1: Thank you.
0: Dispatch, Asphalt.

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Can I get down at 2 cars, 6903? Alright, down clear. 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

0: Fantastic, Foundry.
1: All right. 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We'll be on the merry way.

0: Wednesday. Down here in North Gibson. I think he said he was sending you a ride. But yeah, I'll pick you up wherever you're at. Copy that, sir. Were you going to the north end or south end? Yeah, Harwood, I don't know how big you are.
1: Mile post 25.
2: Clear south,
1: Allen.
2: Joe 22,
1: CSS
2: 3189.
0: Are you alright if I stop her at the beginning?
3: How long did they say come across the diamond? I don't want that right the time out on you.
0: Yes, it's 5 to 8 minutes over.
3: Go ahead and take it down, and I'll just reroute you down to straight through.
0: Okay, take it down to the other side.
3: Okay, take it down there, but it's not on through.
0: Yeah, engineer, conductor, agree. Take down the signal from the crossing. It's going to reroute us to the street. Thank you.
3: All right, thank you. And you should have fit at South Harwood from my calculations. I'm showing you'd be about, what, 5,400 feet over?
0: Yeah, we'll fit. And get the position put in right now.
3: All right. 513 will follow you to Middle Harwood, and I guess they've got a van out there to get you. They're going to tell you to tie y'all both down here, over.
0: All right, my conductor might talk to you. I think he's got a ride
3: from all. Yeah, I'm fine with that. Appreciate it. I appreciate what you're showing me, yeah.
0: What are you going to do, Chris, to get out with us here? I'll be under 10. Alright. Approach North Gibson, next 5, 13,000.

Hotel 22, CSS 3189.

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1: Alright, 5-7-10, okay, take flight. 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

0: 5-17-23, over. 5-17-23, over. Yeah, well, I'll leave it at South Harwood. I'm going to get you a light just for DTC. Let me know when I can get it back there, over.
1: Appreciate that light, South Bend. We'll let you know. Good,
0: thank you. 5-17-23, over.

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Hardwood's moving, so you want to go in and out that angle to the middle of Hardwood and tow down, over.

Okay. 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Yeah, I see it. I'm trying to get this signal at the south end to line up for you, so they're going to case when it pops up, over. Thank you. Just about.

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3-4-8-21, CS-18-3-3-1-8-0. Yeah, you got time to come in 94 for crossing over.

Alright, you ready? Over. NCO number is 99332. 99332. Today's day 523-26, OZA 267.6. AM 6481, CSXT at 331A, Quady. Thermal line 6A, 6 Alpha. Yeah, activation failure. I repeat, activation failure. Count on medic. Brake crossed the one of device malfunction. At Garfield Avenue, crossing. Mile post OZA 260.2. On all tracks. Flagger, no, over.

Right, 1409, 1409, MDS, over. Alright, thank you, over. Is that just up?

and everything lined back. Main track movement between Montgomery and Shops. And so you guys are still east of Shops, is that correct? Let me change a couple things here, and I'll talk you by one second.

Control 36423 with a CS60, 6546. After stopping, you have permission by shops. Moving main to main, west in direction, no switches involved. 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

6423 with a CSXD 6546. After stopping, you also have permission by the east end Washington, moving from single main to single main. That'll be west in direction, making sure your route is aligned for your movement. Over.

Switch in hand, leave it in hand. 1415 dispatcher DWB. 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You guys have a good rest of your day. I'll be dispatched. Jack's done.

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1: All right, this is EC1 number 99366, that is 99366, today's date 05-23-26, your location 0ZA245.5, address to the C&E train ID M50323-495, copied by Randolph, circle line 6 Alpha, that is activation failure, account automatic grade crossing warning device malfunction at Garfield Avenue, road crossing. The milepost location 0ZA260.2. On all tracks, flagger no. Over.
0: C1 number 9 or 9 or 366. 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To the M50223, lead engine CSXT 495, Randolph, circle line 6A, 6 Alpha, that's activation failure, account automatic grade crossing warning device malfunction at Garfield Avenue, road crossing at milepost 0ZA260.2 on all tracks, flag or no, over.
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0: 52 JBW, thanks, sir.
1: Thanks. You guys confirm a train link. Y'all are 8848, is that right, over?
0: That's correct, over.
1: They're talking about that Ingle may be the final resting place for that train. I'll have to let you know.
0: All right, well, let us know. Thanks, sir.
1: All right, SBM.

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1: Winds around 5 miles an hour, becoming south. Chance of rain 30%.
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1: I was wondering. I was like, well, we're in trouble.
0: Nah, we're good. We're both up on the rear whenever you're ready to take it in.
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0: C6, SB, dispatch Jax, flying drill.
1: Yes, sir, L-364-23, SB.
0: L-364-23, go ahead, over.
1: Yeah, whenever you can, we're coming into Vincennes. I'd like to go into the 7 and then step all the way back to Allen's, over.
0: Alright, y'all come on, signal indication there. Give me a shout, we can report clear to Alice, over.
1: Alright, I understand. Come on, signal indication. I'll write you whenever we get clear to Allen's, over.
0: That is affirmative, over.
1: Alright, thanks, sir.
0: You're welcome. SBM.

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Last one.

0: 6546, we got a slow approach. We're both up riding. Let's start back at 3 to the first crossing.
1: All right, okay to release 3 and come back 3 to the first crossing to fight it.
0: That's

0: 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One.
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0: Yeah, that'll do.

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Release 3, back up, 2 cars, 6 7. 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

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That's right. 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

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Say 5 cars. 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
1: 15 more, looking out. 546.
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All right, 6546, clear up, riding. You got one on the rear, one at the switch. Make her ready. Start back 15. What's up? 6546, clear. All right, 15, 6546. Move it.

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0: Three more, 6546. 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

Staff there, I'm a 3 and 4.

0: 546. 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
1: Hey, Neil.
0: Yeah, go ahead.
1: Hey, stay up on the head here.
0: Copy.

0: All right, 6546, clear line. Station track clear. Bring him back. 12 to stop. I'm here to clearance point 4.
1: All right, 12 to stop. 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

0: 6, SB, dispatching Jack, so answer them.
1: Yes, sir, L364.3 SB.
0: L364.23, go ahead, over.
1: Yes, sir, we are in the clear, in Dallas. Switch we handle between North and South Dallas, or line and lock back for sighting direct movement, over.
0: To clear Dallas, everything restored normal, Dallas sighting. All right, I copy that, I thank you, over.
1: All right, thank you, appreciate your help, L364. Back on 84.
2: All right, copy. Clear, release that 3 up right, and if you're ready, let's take it back to the other end.
1: All right, up and riding. Coming back. 546, release 3.
2: That's right, start them out 20.

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0: 546. 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
1: Five, 546.
0: Five, 3 and 5.
1: 356546. You want him to close this angle car to this end when you get done?
0: Yeah.

0: closes one of the engines, leave this one open, the car open until we cut away from it. That way, whenever he's done, then he can close it back.
1: Hey, Neil.
2: Yeah, go ahead.
1: You on the ground?
2: I am. I'm here behind the second engine.
1: Copy. 6546, clear, release that 3, test break.

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Bring this up. Copy that.

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Is that number one switch? Copy.

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0: 546 clear on the ground, Jason tracks clear, switch is live, start back, 8 cars is clear. Now 36 more to clear.
1: 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Detector out.
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0: This is L36423, calling to release EC1 authority.
1: Yeah, right, go ahead, over.
0: Yeah, EC1 number 98989, train ID L36423, CSXT 6903, employee A. Buckman, releasing my authority on all tracks from between WAS, Vincennes, CE, and D, Diamond, to B, switch at West Washington,

0: still with me?
1: Yeah, I'm still up here.
0: All right, so disregard that last location. That was supposed to be WAS Vincennes CEND Diamond, main track to VAS East End Washington main track. And also the sighting between VAS East Washington to the switch West Washington, over. Yeah, that's correct.
1: All right, engineer concurs, over.
0: Yes, sir, the engineer does concur, over.
1: All right, 1708 KMP. That's all my vehicle.
0: Thank you. We'll talk to you tomorrow.

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0: 6S, lead dispatch Jack for Geo 3222. RD won't be able to take you. Geo 21 had moved from First Street. The NOM says we'll tie your train down at Pimento. I've redirected your taxi to get you at Pimento. Take you back to Evansville.
1: All right, Pimento. Appreciate it.
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Detector out.